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That is new music from Pat Coyle on 91.3 WYEP. Drove in Circles is the name of that tune. And Pat Coyle is based here in Pittsburgh. He's a singer, songwriter, and drummer. And he is our local 913 artist for September. 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Just go to WYEP.org/local913. And we started off the top of the hour with music from Bananarama with Cruel Summer. Hopefully your summer wasn't cruel. Hi, I'm Erin Dawes. Good evening. Thanks so much for tuning in. Filling in for Andy. I've got here until 10 o'clock. Music on the way from Death Cab for Cutie, also the Rolling Stones, as well as Jack Johnson later on. 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Maestro Manfred Honeck leads the PSO on September 26th, with pianist Long Long performing Beethoven's Emperor. Tickets are available at pittsburghsymphony.org. Here's something new from the band New Constellations. This is Hot-Blooded.

This fall, something will emerge from the depths of the Monongahela River. Not since last Halloween has Pittsburgh seen a live music costume party like this. 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

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Pretenders before that with I'll Stand By You, and new music from New Constellations with Hot Blooded. 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Here is the latest from Death Cab for Cutie, Punching the Flowers.

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Our headliner is up-and-coming singer-songwriter Blessing Jolie. 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

That is new music from Johnny Marr on 91.3 WYEP that is called Spin from the new album, The Age of Everything. Also heard from Goose, that was Hunger Sight. Spencer Davis Group with I'm a Man. And the latest for Death Cab for Cutie with Punching the Flowers. Well, guys, we are approaching fall very quickly, which means WYEP's Pittsburgh Music Costume Party is coming up. It is back. Tickets are available now for the Hellbender Ball, The Creature from the Mon, on Saturday, October 24th at the Thunderbird Cafe

and Music Hall. The Hellbender Ball features Pittsburgh artists performing some of their favorites, including Cajon Concept as Coldplay, Live from the City as Will Smith, and Sky Burkett as Joni Mitchell. 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Here's the latest from Blessing Jolie. 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

Tunde Adebempe on 91.3 WYEP. Of course, he is from TV on the Radio. That is a song he put out a few years ago called Magnetic. Weezer, before that, new music from them. We Might As Well Be Strangers. The Rolling Stones, Rock and a Hard Place. And new music from Blessing Jolie with Growing Pains. 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Here is new music from Oh He Dead. Their album Vertigo is coming out on September 21st. This is called More Than I Needed.

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Creedence Clearwater Revival on 91.3 WYEP Up Around the Bend. Also, we had music from Rat Boys starting off the hour with The World So Madly. Hi, good evening. I'm Erin Dawes. Thanks so much for tuning in and hanging in there. Happy Wednesday. This is the last hour I'll be here, but I've got a lot of great music coming up, including Daniel Ponder. I've got Amethyst Kia, as well as Billy Strings coming up, so stick around. 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Also coming to Mr. Small's is Nation of Language on September 21st and Goldford on September 24th. 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

That is new music from Panda Bear and Sonic Boom on 91.3 WYEP. That is A Question of When. 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I'm Erin Dawes. Thanks so much for tuning in. I still have music coming up from Bruce Springsteen as well as Tom Petty. Next up is new music from Daniel Ponder. This is Sun and Moon.

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You just heard music from Jalen Naganda on 91.3 WYEP. That is new music, Burning Temptation. Also heard from Modest Mouse, We Are Between. That's from the 2021 album, The Golden Casket. Neil Young before that with Harvest Moon. And new music from Daniel Ponder with Sun and Moon. 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Here's music from Amethyst Kia, Love Will Tear Us Apart.

This fall, something will emerge from the depths of the Monongahela River. Not since last Halloween has Pittsburgh seen a live music costume party like this. Tickets are available now for WYEP's Hellbender Ball, The Creature from the Mon, on Saturday, October 24th. At the Thunderbird Cafe and Music Hall. The Hellbender Ball features Pittsburgh artists performing as some of their favorites, including Cajon Concept as Coldplay, Live from the City as Will Smith, Anne Eliza as Fiona Apple, Poster Child as Jeff Buckley, and Sky Burkett as Joni Mitchell. 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

That's the latest from Billy Strings on 91.3 WYEP, Burn the Other End. Also heard from Bruce Springsteen with Brilliant Disguise and Amethyst Kia, Love Will Tear Us Apart. Well, thank you all so much for tuning in tonight. I am wrapping it up, but you want to stay tuned because The Grooves is coming up. That is Brian Zawork, who hosts The Grooves. It's WYEP's all-vinyl radio show. It starts at 10 and it goes until midnight. And tonight, the theme is late summer vibes. So I actually have the playlist right in front of me, but I'm not going to give them all away. I'll give you a few tidbits. He will be playing, let's see, some David Byrne. Also, it looks like some Aretha Franklin. I see some Diggable Planets in there. And then also one of my favorite summer songs, Everybody Loves the Sunshine by Roy Ayers. So you got to stick around. If you're going to be up late, stick around for The Grooves. It's one of my favorite shows. I love the vinyl on air. Brian always plays stuff that you don't normally hear on the radio. So yeah, stay tuned for The Grooves starting at 10. Well, I'm going to leave you with a few songs here to finish out the hour, including this from Sun Little. This is new music from them, Whip the Wind, on Pittsburgh's independent music source, 91.3 WYEP.

This is 91.3 WYEP and WYEP HD Pittsburgh, online at WYEP.org. Good evening to you. I'm Brian Sawarek, and this is The Grooves. It's WYEP's all-vinyl radio show. Yeah, that means we're playing all records coming your way tonight. And even though Labor Day has come and gone, it's still summer. It's still summer until September 22nd. So tonight, we've just got a late summer vibe coming your way with lots of great music. We'll hear from Gladys Knight, Ramsey Lewis, David Byrne, Harold Melvin and the Blue Notes, Fred Wesley and the JBs, Aretha Franklin, the Pointer Sisters, and a lot more. It's all coming your way here tonight on The Grooves as we begin to wrap up the end of summer. And yes, it was September last week, but I did not play this one. But let's start off the show with this from Earth, Wind & Fire. This is September.

It's the Grooves here on WYEP. We both ended and began that set with something Earth, Wind, and Fire was involved with. We just heard Ramsey Lewis, who recruited Earth, Wind, and Fire to help him out on that track called Sun Goddess. That was the title track of his 1975 album. Before that, we heard the British group The Traffic and their instrumental cover of Beat It. We also heard Gladys Knight and the Pips with I've Got to Use My Imagination. Before that, the unusual pairing of Diana Ross and Tame Impala with a song called Turn Up the Sunshine. And we heard Earth, Wind, and Fire starting us off with September. I'm Brian Sawarek, and it is The Grooves here on WYEP. Thanks so much for joining me here tonight. We've got late summer vibes all coming your way here this evening. We're going to hear some music with some Latin flair coming up this next set of music. And later on in the show, music from Fred Wesley and the JBs, the Pointer Sisters, PM Dawn, Diggable Planets, Roy Ayers, and more. It's all coming your way here tonight on The Grooves. And all coming your way from Vinyl Records, you can see the playlist for tonight's show, as well as hear an episode of this show again on demand. This program right here that you're listening to right now will be available sometime tomorrow at WYEP.org/grooves. And here to start off this set is Puerto Rican bandleader Ray Barreto from his 1970 album Power. This is called Right On, here on The Grooves.

Our headliner is up-and-coming singer-songwriter Blessing Jolie. Clinton Clegg of Pittsburgh band The Common Heart will open this night of free music. 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

It's the Grooves here on WYEP. Wrapping up our set of Latin-inspired songs, that was Tim Maio with K Beliza. We heard Cal Jader and Charlie Bird before that with their instrumental version of My Sharia Moore by Stevie Wonder. Another cover before that, we heard Senor Coconut, who did an entire album of Latin-inspired Kraftwerk covers. We heard Trans Europe Express. David Byrne brought us his make-believe mambo. And starting us off, Ray Barreto with Right On. This is The Grooves here on WYEP. I'm Brian Sawarek. Thanks so much for tuning in tonight. We are celebrating these late days of summer with some appropriate vibes. Coming up, we'll hear some more soulful numbers from the Dynamic Superiors, Fred Wesley and the JBs, Aretha Franklin, and more. And later on, music from ESG, Diggable Planets, Richie Havens, and a lot more. That's all still coming your way here tonight on The Grooves. If you want to check this show out again or you missed part of it, you can hear it again tomorrow. And you can also see our playlist live right now at WYEP.org/grooves. Let's start this set out with this one from Harold Melvin and the Blue Notes. Teddy Pendergrass taking the vocals on this one. It's called Wake Up, Everybody, here on The Grooves.

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You're listening to The Grooves, and that was the Pointer Sisters, a great song from them called He's So Shy. We also heard the extended dance remix of Aretha Franklin's Get It Right before that. Fred Wesley and the JBs brought us Blow Your Head. We heard from the Dynamic Superiors before that, and their cover of Nowhere to Run. And starting us off, Harold Melvin and the Blue Notes with Wake Up Everybody. It's The Grooves here on WYEP. This is our all-vinyl radio show. And tonight, we're leaning in on some late summer vibes. I've got music coming up for you from The Diggable Planets, from ESG, Roy Ayers, Robert Glasper, and Kool & the Gang, all before midnight tonight. I'm Brian Sawark. Thanks so much for joining me. Be sure to check out the playlist online at WYEP.org/grooves. And also there, sometime tomorrow morning, you can listen to this show again on demand. It'll be up for a week. Once again, at WYEP.org/grooves. All right, let's start off this set with a track from 1991 and the group PM Dawn. It's that one that samples Spandau Ballet. 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

It's the Grooves here on WYEP, proving himself to be quite the interpreter of other people's songs. That's Richie Havens covering Fleetwood Mac's Dreams. Before that, we heard Roy Ayers with Everybody Loves the Sunshine. ESG brought us Moody. We heard the Diggable Planets with Where I'm From, and starting us off, PM Dawn with Set Adrift on Memory Bliss. It's the Grooves here on WYEP, and I'm your host, Brian Sawarek, but not for a whole lot longer, as midnight is rapidly approaching. We've got a few more songs in our summer vibe set coming your way. We'll close it out with a great one from Cool and the Gang that blends very well with the song right before that, which was recorded right here in Pittsburgh from our very own Bus Crates. But before we get into those, I want to thank you for listening to The Grooves, remind you that I am with you every Wednesday from 10 to midnight with Crater Records. You can also catch this show again on demand online at WYEP.org/grooves. So let's start off this last set of music with one from Robert Glasper. He's getting some help from Erica Badu on this track called Afro Blue. As always, thanks for listening. Have a good night and be safe out there.

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91.3 WYEP, Band of Horses, Is There a Ghost? Cease to Begin is their album from 2007. A new tune from Vince Staples, White Flag, Cry Baby is his latest album, and he's going to be coming to the Roxian in November. Hey, how are you? I'm Dave. I'm here with you on this musical adventure on Pittsburgh's independent music source, 91.3 WYEP. I hope you're doing well. I'm glad you're listening in. This is a new tune from the English singer-songwriter Tom O'Dowd, as help from the Lumineers. This is Old Lovers.

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91.3 WIEP Stone Over Water is the latest from Death Cab for Cutie. Their new album is called I Built You a Tower. Heard a favorite from the B-52s, Rock Lobster, A Punk, going back to the debut from Vampire Weekend, and a new one from Tom O'Dell, Old Lovers. All that here on Pittsburgh's independent music source, 91.3 WIEP. I'm Dave, I'm here with you. You know, WIP's music costume partying is coming up. 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That is coming up on Saturday, October 24th. It's at the Thunderbird. The Hellbender Ball is featuring Pittsburgh musicians performing as some of their favorites, including Cajon Concept as Cold Play, and Poster Child as Jeff Buckley, and a number of others. More information is on our website, wyep.org/hellbender. Medium Build is the artist Nick Carpenter. He's going to be at Mr. Small's October 5th. King of Having Fun is his latest album. This is Home Depot.

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Blowing Up is the latest from Eddie Ninevolt. He's a blues rocker. Reverend Tori Amos with Cornflake Girl Under the Pink is her album from 1994, and a new one from Medium Build Home Depot. 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I'm Dave. I'm here with you. I'm glad you're listening in. 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Nature's Pill is their new album. 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

This fall, something will emerge from the depths of the Monongahela River. 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Tickets are available now for WYEP's Hellbender Ball, The Creature from the Mon, on Saturday, October 24th. At the Thunderbird Cafe and Music Hall. The Hellbender Ball features Pittsburgh artists performing as some of their favorites, including Cajon Concept as Coldplay, Live from the City as Will Smith, Anne Eliza as Fiona Apple, Poster Child as Jeff Buckley, and Sky Burkett as Joni Mitchell. 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

That is the latest from Alabama Shakes here on 91.3 WYEP. I Feel Hope Coming. I Must Be Dreaming is their new album, first album in 11 years, and it is really fantastic. I think you're going to like it. Kings of Leon with Radioactive, a new one from Wishy called Lovesick. All that here on this musical adventure here on Pittsburgh's independent music source. I'm Dave. 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Black Pumas and a favor from Linda Ronstadt, if time permits, taking us up to 1 a.m. This is the latest from Houndmouth, Tiger Blood.

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Beaches in Tennessee is their latest tune. Ramones here on 91.3 WYEP. I Want to Be Sedated. The boys from Queens released the album Road to Ruin in 1978. I'm Dave. I'm here with you on this musical adventure here on Pittsburgh's independent music source, 91.3 WYEP. I'm glad you're listening in. The band Wolf Alice, they're going to be opening up for Olivia Rodrigo at the end of September. PPG Paints Arena is the place. Their album from last year, The Clearing, has this tune, White Horses.

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Our headliner is up-and-coming singer-songwriter Blessing Jolie. Clinton Clegg of Pittsburgh band The Common Heart will open this night of free music. 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

That is the latest from Bleachers here on 91.3 WYEP. We Should Talk. Everyone for 10 Minutes is their latest album. The New Pornographers with Dancehall Domine. They're the Canadian indie rock collective. And the latest from Wolf Alice, White Horses. All that here on this musical adventure here on 91.3 WYEP. I'm Dave. I'm here with you. You know, the next free show in WYEP's Neighbor Concert Series is coming up this Saturday. Join us for the Buckle Downs, Chet Vincent, Mirabel Skipworth, and Keston Guffey of My Politic. It's all part of the Allegheny County Americana Festival. It's at Settlers Cabin Park. Music starts at 2 p.m. and runs till 7. And all the Neighborhood Concert Series shows are all ages and open to the public. 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

local circuit. Played twice at the county fair. And the second time, Ben, our friend who worked the business end, said a guy from a label was there. There were two more like him at the next show, staring us down like hawks. And there was love in the air, and all the money was there, and we were going on tour. With

EP, a new tune from the Mountain Goats, Candlebox. Their new album is called Days. Nady's favorite from the Jam, Town Called Malice from The Gift, and the Pittsburgh band, the Pittsburgh Laurel Low Lives, and they were our WYEP Local 913 artist in August, and with a tune called August. Arcade Fire with Modern Man. All that here on this musical adventure here on 91.3 WYEP. 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

91.3 WIEP. That is the latest from Noah Kahan. It's called Doors. He released an album earlier this year called The Great Divide. Stevie Wonder with You Haven't Done Nothing, and the latest from Charlie Crockett, The Hallelujah Trail. All that here on Pittsburgh's independent music source, 91.3 WIEP. I'm Dave here with you. I'm glad you're listening in. I've got a tune from Crowded House from their Gravity Stairs album they released a couple years ago, and an 80s favorite from XTC to take us up to 2 a.m. This is new from Michigander. They're going to be playing the Thunderbird in November.

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The Decemberists on 91.3 WIEP, The Perfect Crime, comes from the Crane Wife album, which came out 20 years ago. Latest from Jack White, Dollar Bill of Frozen Charlotte is his new album. He's going to be coming to the Citizens Live at the Wiley in November. Hey, how are you? I'm Dave. I'm here with you on this musical adventure on this Thursday morning here on Pittsburgh's independent music source, 91.3 WIEP. Monrovia is an artist born in Liberia, currently based in Chattanooga, Tennessee. He released the album Bloodline earlier this year. 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

That is the latest from Casey Musgraves here on 91.3 WIEP. It's called Mexico Honey, in Middle of Nowhere is her new album. Midnight Oil with a tune called Blue Sky Mind. They were an Australian rock band. That tune came out in 1990. They were around in much of the 80s, 90s, and into the 2000s. Their drummer, Rob Hurst, passed away earlier this year, and they haven't been active recently. Outcast with Ms. Jackson and the latest from Monrovia, Field Song. All that here on Pittsburgh's independent music source, 91.3 WIEP. I'm Dave, I'm here with you. 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Jayhawks have a new album called Sanctuary Park. They're going to be coming to the Thunderbird October 18th. 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This is Keeping Our Heads Above Water.

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Not since last Halloween has Pittsburgh seen a live music costume party like this. Tickets are available now for WYEP's Hellbender Ball, The Creature from the Mon, on Saturday, October 24th. At the Thunderbird Cafe and Music Hall. The Hellbender Ball features Pittsburgh artists performing as some of their favorites, including Cajon Concept as Coldplay, Live from the City as Will Smith, Anne Eliza as Fiona Apple, Poster Child as Jeff Buckley, and Sky Burkett as Joni Mitchell. 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

That is the latest from Jungle here on 91.3 WYEP, a tune called The Wave. They are an English rock band. Their new album is called Sunshine. Dave Matthews Band with Stay Wasting Time Before These Crowded Streets is the album that came out in 1998. And a new one from the Jayhawks, Keeping Our Heads Above Water. All that here on this musical adventure here on 91.3 WYEP. I'm Dave, I'm here with you. You know, every day WYEP connects you to new music discoveries, great songs from the past, and artists making music right here in Pittsburgh. 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Slow Pulp is an indie rock band from Chicago. They've got a new album called Melody, which is coming out September 18th. And this is the tune, Better Man.

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Our headliner is up-and-coming singer-songwriter Blessing Jolie. 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

91.3 WIEP, Johnny Blue Skies and the Dark Clouds with their latest Don't Let Go. And Johnny Blue Skies, of course, is Sturgill Simpson. They're going to be at Peterson Events Center on October 9th. Black Keys with the Eagle Birds and a new one from Slow Pulp, Better Man. All that here on Pittsburgh's independent music source, 91.3 WIEP. I'm Dave. I'm here with you. I hope you're doing well. I'm glad you're listening in. I've got a tune from Foster the People from the Sacred Hearts Club album. They're going to be at Citizens Live at the Wiley October 4th. It'll take us up to 3 a.m. A new one from M.T. Jones, I Don't Understand.

I'm Not Afraid is the latest tune from Fruition. You're on 91.3 WIEP. They're a folk rock band from Portland, Oregon. They played our Neighborhood Concert Series and did a live and direct here last month. Psychedelic Furs with Love My Way, an 80s favorite from the Forever Now album. All that here on this musical adventure here on 91.3 WIEP. I'm Dave, I'm here with you. This is from Wednesday. Their album Bleeds came out last year. This is Townies. Yeah.

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That is new from Stephen Wilson Jr. here on 91.3 WYEP. A tune called Hardwired is help from Miranda Lambert on that tune. Cat Power with some help from Lana Del Rey, a tune called Woman. Wanderer is Cat Power's album from 2018. And Wednesday with Townies, all that here on this musical adventure. You're on 91.3 WYEP. I'm Dave. I'm here with you. I'm glad you're listening in. 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

That is the latest from Iron and Wine here on 91.3 WIP. It's called California Sober. The album Hen's Teeth came out earlier this year. Crosby, Stills, Nash & Young with Carry On. A new one from Teddy Swims called Mr. Know-It-All. And Joan Osborne with Shake Your Hips. And that was originally done by the New Orleans bluesman Slim Harpo. And there's a really cool version by the Rolling Stones on their album Exile on Main Street. I'm Dave. I'm here with you on Pittsburgh's independent music source, 91.3 WYEP. 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They're a folk band from Bozeman, Montana. They'll be playing the Roxy on September 27th. And this is the title track.

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Volume 1 is their new album. We're from the Grateful Dead with a vintage favorite, Uncle John's Band, and a new one from Buffalo Traffic Jam, Pictures of You. All that here on this musical adventure here on 91.3 WIEP. I'm Dave here with you. I'm glad you were able to listen in. I've got a tune from K.T. Tunstall from the Kin album, which came out 10 years ago, to take us up to 4 a.m. This is the latest from Rhiannon Giddens. It's called Carolina Rain.

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This fall, something will emerge from the depths of the Monongahela River. Not since last Halloween has Pittsburgh seen a live music costume party like this. Tickets are available now for WYEP's Hellbender Ball, The Creature from the Mon, on Saturday, October 24th. At the Thunderbird Cafe and Music Hall. The Hellbender Ball features Pittsburgh artists performing as some of their favorites, including Cajon Concept as Coldplay, Live from the City as Will Smith, Anne Eliza as Fiona Apple, Poster Child as Jeff Buckley, and Sky Burkett as Joni Mitchell. 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
3: Good morning, deadheads. Let's wake the dead with a classic Grateful Dead jam right here on WYEP. This week, we've been looking at a show from Madison Square Garden in New York City on this day in 1991. Well, today, going to hear a live version of a song from Built to Last, one that Jerry called, quote, one of those perfect songs. Here's Standing on the Moon. Let's Wake the Dead on WYEP.

That was Standing on the Moon, recorded live on this day in 1991. The Grateful Dead played Madison Square Garden in New York City. We'll wake the dead again tomorrow, right around 5:15, so we can meet up here then for that, or sooner, because the morning show starts at 6 here on Pittsburgh's independent music source. I'm Joey Spehar. Have a grateful morning. We'll see you back here real soon.

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This fall, something will emerge from the depths of the Monongahela River. Not since last Halloween has Pittsburgh seen a live music costume party like this. 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

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I lost half what we had through a hole in the bag, and the cellophane won't take the blame.

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good morning. It's 91.3 WYEP and WYEP HD Pittsburgh. I'm Joey Spehar. Nice to have you here enjoying some great music on the radio first thing in the morning. And we kick the show off with a new song from Brandi Carlile. That one is called Life on the Run, then Tupelo Honey, title track to Van Morrison's 1971 release. 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Stick around if you can, because we got a lot of good music on the way from Devin Gilfillian, Margaret Glaspie, something new from Orville Peck, and right now, Julia Jacklin, her new album, The Gem, set for release in a couple of weeks. This one, Get Away From Me, I Think I'll Love You Soon.

YEP's Neighborhood Concert Series is headed to the Andrew Carnegie Free Library and Music Hall on September 19th. Our headliner is up-and-coming singer-songwriter Blessing Jolie. Clinton Clegg of Pittsburgh band The Common Heart will open this night of free music. 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

That's Devin Gill filling in with Black Dog Rabbit Hole, a burner of a new song from his new album, Time Will Tell. Had him here in Pittsburgh for the Neighborhood Concert Series earlier this year, and we got a couple more of those shows to go, including one this coming Saturday at Settlers Cabin Park. So check the details, WYAP.org/neighborhood, and yeah, we'll see you this weekend. 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Maestro Manfred Honeck leads the PSO on September 26th with pianist Long Long performing Beethoven's Emperor. Tickets are available at pittsburghsymphony.org. Margaret Glaspie has a new album this year. It's called I Am Both, and this one is Michigan.

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Orville Peck here on WIP. The mysterious cowboy singer's got a new album on the way next week. It's called Mule, and that song, Too Little, Too Late. Foo Fighters in there with Everlong, and we heard one from Alt-J. It's from a couple of years ago. Their album, The Dream. 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Got a song on the way from the new Tori Amos album. We'll hear the latest from Panda Bear, who teamed up with Sonic Boom. Right now, Geese, everybody's favorite band last year, but you know, they existed a little bit before that as well. And this song from their 2023 album, 3D Country, I See Myself, it's Geese on WYEP.

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That is Panda Bear from Animal Collective and Sonic Boom from Spaceman 3. They teamed up for a new song. It's called A Question of When. Pretty fun stuff here on WYAP. Talking Heads in there with Wild Wild Life and I See Myself. Great song from Geese from a few years back. Some eccentric dudes in that set, and I'm here for it. I'm Joey. Glad to have you along today. 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September 11th through the 13th at the Cary Blast Furnaces, featuring Irish food and drink, kids activities, and live entertainment with Allie the Piper, Screaming Orphans, Bird, and many others. Tickets at pghirishfest.org. Some music on the way from Courtney Barnett. We'll hear one from our local 913 featured artist for September, Pat Coyle. It's a great song, so stick around if you can. Right now, the latest from Tori Amos. 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

I like that song. It's new from Pat Coyle, a Pittsburgh artist. Pat is in the spotlight this month on the local 913, so expect to hear that song. Drove in circles a bit through, you know, the next few weeks. And I encourage you to go to WYEP.org/local913 to check out Pat's recent live and direct session. It is wild. And it may not sound that way from listening to that song. Like, he's a pretty, you know, mellow, subtle kind of guy, but not always. So check that live and direct session out, especially the video version. It is incredible. And while you're there, why not become a donor here at WYEP? 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

It is Sylvanesso with Hot Slob here on WIP. Sometimes I feel like a hot slob, though generally more slob than hot. But they have a new album coming out tomorrow. Pretty exciting stuff. It's called Out Infinity. Heard Prince in there with Seven and Stay in Your Lane. That's one from Courtney Barnett's Creature of Habit. Good morning. I'm Joey Spehar. Nice to be hanging with you today, whether you're slobbing it or all classed up. We got good music for you coming up. 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All right, let's talk about today's daily feedback. It's your daily opportunity to tell us what to play based on our topic of the day. Smells Like Teen Spirit came out 35 years ago today, making Nirvana a household name, whether they wanted that or not. Now, the song and the album it came from really spoke to people, especially kids who, like Nirvana, kind of wanted to just exist in the background. So today, let's share some other apathetic anthems. If you have something in mind, let us know on Facebook or Instagram, and then listen at 12:20 this afternoon for a set of three. Or don't, you know, not going to tell anyone what to do. You want to be lazy and apathetic, that's fine. We support you. But if you want to get involved, that's how. Now, I got some music on the way from Blessing Jolie. We'll hear one from Coldplay, who are kind of playing this year's Hellbender. More on that in a few, but right now, Crosby, Stills, and Nash, and Young, this is Ohio.

This fall, something will emerge from the depths of the Monongahela River. Not since last Halloween has Pittsburgh seen a live music costume party like this. Tickets are available now for WYEP's Hellbender Ball, The Creature from the Mon, on Saturday, October 24th. At the Thunderbird Cafe and Music Hall. The Hellbender Ball features Pittsburgh artists performing as some of their favorites, including Cajon Concept as Coldplay, Live from the City as Will Smith, Anne Eliza as Fiona Apple, Poster Child as Jeff Buckley, and Sky Burkett as Joni Mitchell. 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

It is Eddie Vedder from, I guess, what is his solo debut album. It's the soundtrack to Into the Wild. Remember that movie? That one came out September of 2007, so nearly 20 years old, and still sounds pretty cool. That song, Hard Sun, here on WYEP. Phoebe Bridgers in there with Lost Boys, and we heard Ohio, the classic song, tragic song, from Crosby, Stills, Nash, and Young. Good morning. I'm Joey. Thanks for being here today. Expecting a little more rain today and a high near 82, about 71 degrees at 735. 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The evening features jazz and American songbook standards. Tickets are available at pittsburghsymphony.org. Got some music on the way from Jimmy Cliff. We'll check in with Humbird, who has a new album coming out later this month, plus news updates from WESA. 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

0: Jimmy Cliff, The Harder They Come here on WIP. What a great song from 1973. And just before a Coldplay, we heard Yellow. I wonder if we're going to hear that one at the Hellbender Ball. We recently announced the lineup, which is all Pittsburgh bands performing as some of their favorites, and Cajon Concept headlining the whole night as Coldplay. And I think they could really take it a lot of different places. So we're just going to have to wait and see. It's October 24th at the Thunderbird. Tickets are on sale now, WIEP.org/Hellbender. All right, now we're going to take a quick break from the tunes to bring in Jeremy Scott, get some news updates from 90.5 WESA, Pittsburgh's NPR news station. Jeremy, good morning.
1: Morning, Joey. Here's a look at what's happening in WESA News. U.S. Senator John Fetterman is once again at odds with fellow Democrats after addressing national Republicans at a convention in Dallas last night. Standing in front of U.S. Steel's Edgar Thompson Works, Fetterman said he opposes socialism, praised his Republican colleague Dave McCormick, and pledged to work with President Trump on behalf of the steel industry. Congressman Chris DeLuzio, who may run for Fetterman's seat in 2028, said if Republicans want Fetterman, quote, they can have him. Allegheny County is overhauling how it handles substance use disorder. A new recovery partnership plan shifts the focus from short-term rehab stays to long-term care. The plan unveiled yesterday aims to intervene to support people cycling through rehab hospitals and jail by offering peer support and more follow-up care. The Pirates doubled up the Chicago White Sox last night, 4-2. The Pirates used 8 pitchers in that win. They'll go for the series sweep tonight at 7:40. And the number 2 Pitt women's volleyball team swept number 17 Tennessee last night in the showdown at the Net in Orlando. The Panthers are now 7-0 on the 2026 season. And that's a look at what's happening in WESA News. Joey?
0: Thank you, Jeremy. We'll see maybe showers today, some clouds, and a high near 82 in the 70s right now at 7:54. 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A couple of great artists. And Humbird has a new album coming out in a couple of weeks. So see if you like this one. It's called Daughter of Empire. It's new music on WIP, Pittsburgh's independent music source.

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And it's David Bowie here on WIP, getting a little background vocal help from John Lennon. Although somebody told me once that the guy singing the low notes on that is the guy from Where in the World is Carmen Sandiego. Could have been lying to me. Maybe not, though. You never know. Feeble Little Horse, just before it, that's a band from Pittsburgh, and that is no lie. They have a new release out called Bit Not. That song is Rewind, and if you want to find out more about Pittsburgh music, and I think you should, because there's so much good stuff happening here, go to WIP.org/local913. I'm Joey. Good morning. About 5 minutes after 8 o'clock, and in the 70s right now, we may see some more rain and a high of 82. 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Song for you now from Jim James's new solo album. It's called Wild Out. And this has come again. It's WIP, Pittsburgh's independent music source.

It's WYEP's City Guide, presented in collaboration with Pittsburgh Downtown Partnership, giving you a brief look at what's happening around the city. 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

Billy Strings here on WIP from So Much for Goodbyes, the new album. That song, Burn the Other End, and recently announced that Billy is going to be sitting in two nights with the Trey Anastasio Band for a Divided Sky benefit concert. It's taking place in Worcester, Mass. In November, which would be really cool to see, I think. Blondie, just before it, with Dreamin' and Ray LaMontagne, we heard Trouble, that song from 2004, and I was scrolling on my phone the other day and saw that Ray LaMontagne had, like, collapsed on stage mid-show in Nashville recently. Hope he's okay. They say he's doing well, and said it was, like, health-related dehydration. But here's hoping that all's well in the world of Ray LaMontagne. I'm Joey Spehart. Glad to have you here. 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

Balin here on WYEP. It's a new song called Swim. That's on the album Swim as well. Weezer just before it with Buddy Holly, and we heard The Only Heartbreaker. That is Mitski off of Laurel Hell. Good morning. This is WYEP. I'm Joey Spihar. 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News updates from WESA are coming up soon, plus music from Cage the Elephant and Kurt Vile, and right now, Tegan and Sarah. 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

0: It is Arlo Parks with Softly here on WIP. She is so cool. That song came out a couple of years ago. Heard Cage the Elephant with Beaches in Tennessee. That's a brand new song from that band. And I don't know. Maybe we'll see a new album this year. Not quite sure as of right now. But we'll enjoy what we got. Good morning. I'm Joey Spehart. Thanks for hanging out today. 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Good morning, Jeremy.
1: Morning, Joey. Here's a look at what's happening in WESA news. U.S. Senator John Fetterman is once again at odds with fellow Democrats after addressing national Republicans at a convention in Dallas last night. Standing in front of U.S. Steel's Edgar Thompson Works, Fetterman said he opposes socialism, praised his Republican colleague Dave McCormick, and pledged to work with President Trump on behalf of the steel industry. Congressman Chris DeLuzio, who may run for Fetterman's seat in 2028, said if Republicans want Fetterman, quote, they can have him. Allegheny County is overhauling how it handles substance use disorder. A new recovery partnership plan shifts the focus from short-term rehab stays to long-term care. The plan unveiled yesterday aims to intervene to support people cycling through rehab hospitals and jail by offering peer support and more follow-up care. The Pirates doubled up the Chicago White Sox last night, 4-2. The Pirates used eight pitchers in that win. They'll go for the series sweep tonight at 7:40. And the number 2 Pitt women's volleyball team swept number 17 Tennessee last night in the showdown at the Net in Orlando. The Panthers are now 7-0 on the 2026 season. And that's a look at what's happening in WESA News. Joey?
0: Thank you, Jeremy. Mostly cloudy today. Chance for showers and a high of 82. We're in the 70s right now, about 10 minutes before 9 o'clock. Got a new one coming up from Charlie Crockett. We'll hear the latest from Steve Lacy, and we'll look back in time when we dwell on the past. Today, we're going to be taking a trip from Pennsylvania to California. See what happens there. Right now, it's Kurt Vile from Philadelphia's Been Good to Me. Here's Chance to Believe.

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She'd be a whole lot prettier if she smiled once in a while.

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It seems like everybody's got a plan. It's kinda like Nashville with a tan.

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It is Charlie Crockett here on WIP. The Hallelujah Trail is one from the new release, Clovis, and I don't think that's based on the 1965 film of the same name, although I can't be sure because I don't know all the words of that song and I've never seen the movie, but I did look up the characters and seems to be a little bit different. Although that film, The Hallelujah Trail, sounds pretty cool. It's like a parody of Western films from the 1960s, so might be worth checking out. Jackson Browne just before it with Running on Empty. Good morning. This is WIP. I'm Joey Spehar. 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The evening features jazz and American songbook standards. 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

All right, it's time to dwell on the past. It's where we look back in time musically. And it was on this date in 1990 that a new TV show debuted on NBC. It ran for about 6 years. It remains pretty iconic if you're, you know, in your late 30s, early 40s. I bet you could even sing every word to the theme song if I threw it on right now. Not going to, but I bet you could. The Fresh Prince of Bel-Air debuted on this date in 1990, starring rapper Will Smith, who before that was a member of DJ Jazzy Jeff and The Fresh Prince. So let's take a listen to one from them that maybe you'll hear at this year's Hellbender Ball. I don't know. We let the artists pick their set lists, but Pittsburgh rapper Live from the City going to be performing as Will Smith. Details on that show at wyep.org/hellbender. Here's Summertime. 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

It's a new one from Steve Lacy here on WYP. Oh yeah, it's the title track to the new release, Elastica, just before it with Connection. And we heard Summertime from DJ Jazzy Jeff and the Fresh Prince. It was on this day in 1990 that the Fresh Prince of Bel-Air debuted. And we got Will Smith performing at the Hellbender Ball this year, kind of. We got Pittsburgh rapper Live from the City performing as Will Smith. So maybe you'll hear that one. I don't know. 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Here's one from Simon and Garfunkel. It's The Boxer.

This fall, something will emerge from the depths of the Monongahela River. Not since last Halloween has Pittsburgh seen a live music costume party like this. Tickets are available now for WYEP's Hellbender Ball, The Creature from the Mon, on Saturday, October 24th. 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

It is Jess Williamson here on WYEP. Goodbye to all that. It's going to be on her new album, A Mile South of Heaven. Got to wait another month to hear the rest of it, although we did get a nice little preview of some songs on there in a recent live and direct session. She was a pretty nice person. Leon Bridges in there with Coming Home, and we heard the California Blues from Alex Zaman. Good morning, I'm Joey. 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September 11th through the 13th at the Cary Blast Furnaces, featuring Irish food and drink, kids activities, and live entertainment with Allie the Piper, Screaming Orphans, Bird, and many others. Tickets at pghirishfest.org. Got some music on the way from Hound Mouth. We'll hear the latest from Brooke Annabelle. And right now, it's Death Cab for Cutie. This is Stone Over Water.

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Our headliner is up-and-coming singer-songwriter Blessing Jolie. 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

0: That is Houndmouth with Tiger Blood here on WIP. That one's on their new album, Lordy. Pretty good stuff there. And Don Henley, just before it, The Boys of Summer. Hi, Kyle.
1: Good morning.
0: How's it going?
1: Not bad. Okay. It looks like we got more rain rolling into the area.
0: Mm-hmm.
1: Just like last night.
0: Yep.
1: Waiting for the sunshine.
0: Yeah, it was pouring last night.
1: Yeah, it was another one of those, it just doesn't rain anymore. It just comes down in buckets.
0: Mm-hmm.
1: Coming up on New at Noon today, I've got a song from an indie artist by the name of Hannah Cole, who's got a really great record out called Switchbacks. And I'll share a new song coming up on New at Noon today, and then the daily feedback topic of the day. Because of the release of Nirvana's Nevermind?
0: Yeah, I don't really care. Sorry.
1: Songs of Apathy.
0: Whatever.
1: You can vote for them on Facebook and Instagram, and or else send Joey a text and tell him to tell him to care.
0: Yeah, or not. Who cares? 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You still laughing over there?
1: Yeah, you did one of these with your arms like a helicopter, and I was trying to figure out if you were being apathetic or just silly.
0: No, I'm just flying out of here.
1: All right, start up the engines.
0: Here's a new one from Brooke Annabelle. 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

Janelle Monáe getting the midday started on this Thursday, and Make Me Feel from the album Dirty Computer. And Masks Off is from Jesse Wells, who's had time to record and put a record out while being on tour all over the world for the last year and a half. He'll land back here in Pittsburgh in the month of October. Won't You Come Out Tonight, starting off the midday on this Thursday. Hi there, Kyle Smith with you till 2 o'clock this afternoon with some music from the Jayhawks on the way. Alabama Shakes, their new one, and we'll hear some music from the band Snail Mail just a little bit later on this hour here on WYEP. Also coming up today, we've got something brand new coming your way on New at Noon from Hannah Cole. Hope you check it out. 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

0: Song of Hope, I Feel Hope Coming. It's from Alabama Shake's new album, which is out now, called I Must Be Dreaming, their third overall as a band. It took about a year and a half to get the release out after the first single from the album was debuted last spring or summer, before they came through Pittsburgh for a great show in August. The Jayhawks, I'd Run Away, in Pittsburgh in mid-October for a show. Peace Train was a classic from Cat Stevens, and started things off with the latest from Old Crow Medicine Show, who have been around over 25 years as a band now. Last American Waltz is the name of the track from Union Maid. And if you want to treat yourself to some great audio and video, you can watch the live and direct session with Old Crow Medicine Show. 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The evening features jazz and American songbook standards. 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High around 82 today, mostly cloudy today, then a chance of showers, but clearing off tonight. It's going to be nice tomorrow, mostly sunny with a high of 80 to start the weekend. Here is the latest from Genesis Owusu on WYEP. It's called Human Again.
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There's the band Snail Mail on WYEP. The new release is called Ricochet and Tractor Beam, the name of the tune. Here on WYP, some new music for you on this Thursday morning. Snail Mail touring with Soccer Mommy and Brennan Wadle. We'll be through Pittsburgh in early October. There She Goes from The Laws. Definition of a one-hit wonder there from that band from 1990. And Bon Iver's from the release Sable Fable. And Human Again, the latest from Genesis Owusu, all part of your midday here on WYEP. Thank you so much for being along. I'm Kyle. I'll be with you till 2 o'clock this afternoon. A brand new one from a singer-songwriter and artist by the name of Hannah Cole, coming up on New at Noon today here on WYEP. 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

That's Casey Musgrave's new one, Mexico Honey from Middle of Nowhere. Great show a couple of nights ago here in Pittsburgh. And that's on the latest effort here on WYEP from Casey Musgraves, who's done an amazing job at growing her fan base and writing some great songs that people really enjoyed. Put on a great performance the other night at PPG Paints Arena. The Cure with Just Like Heaven and High Hopes. There's the title track to that release from Bruce Springsteen from 2013. It's right here on WYEP. Hey, good morning to you. It's 10:52. It's supposed to be a mostly cloudy day. Slight chance of a shower late this afternoon. Clearing off tonight, and Friday looks great with a high around 80 degrees and plenty of sunshine. We've got music coming up from Alex G. We'll hear from Oh He Dead and their new record, and check out some music in just a moment from the band Improvement Movement here on WYEP. 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You're Perfect in Real Life, the name of the album for the band Improvement Movement. Here's the song called In the Morning.

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Johnny Blue Skies and the Dark Clouds, that's the moniker of, yes, Sturgill Simpson. And he said the other day that this is the last album, a little bit of a tour for Johnny Blue Skies and the Dark Clouds for a while. Mutiny After Midnight is the album. Don't Let Go, the song, and playing Pittsburgh in early October. And as always, on our concert calendar, WYEP.org/concerts for information. I Need to Know, Tom Petty and the Heartbreakers, plus local natives with the 2020 version of Dark Days that came out during the pandemic. And Improvement Movement, their new band is, the band has a new album called Your Perfect Real Life. That song called In the Morning here at 91.3 WYEP. Hey, good morning. It's 11:07. We're expecting temperatures around 82 degrees, slight chance of a shower this afternoon into this evening, clearing off for tomorrow and a high of 80 to start the weekend. Hannah Cole in the spotlight coming up on New at Noon today here on WYEP. And if you want to get your votes in, your song suggestions for the daily feedback, it was 35 years ago today that Smells Like Teen Spirit came out from Nirvana. So we're asking you to share some songs that are apathetic anthems. I've got three lineup based on your request on our Facebook and Instagram pages. And we'll do that right around 12:20. 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

This fall, something will emerge from the depths of the Monongahela River. Not since last Halloween has Pittsburgh seen a live music costume party like this. Tickets are available now for WYEP's Hellbender Ball, The Creature from the Mon, on Saturday, October 24th. At the Thunderbird Cafe and Music Hall. The Hellbender Ball features Pittsburgh artists performing as some of their favorites, including Cajon Concept as Coldplay, Live from the City as Will Smith, Anne Eliza as Fiona Apple, Poster Child as Jeff Buckley, and Sky Burkett as Joni Mitchell. 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

That's the British band Yard Act. They're back with a new release and a song called No Beginnings here on WYEP, plus a couple of songs that are both named Afterlife. Sharon Van Etten and the Attachment Theory and Alex G. No, they're not covers. They're both originals, and Alex G. started the set from his 10th album called Headlights. It's right here on WYEP. Just about 11:20, and from new musical discoveries to artists you already know and love, WYEP is your local independent music source. 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Our annual costume party is coming up. Thought I'd play some music from Cajon Concept, who will be performing as Coldplay. Hopefully you were able to check them out at the WYP Summer Concert at our Summer Music Festival. This is from The Greatest Hits, Cajon Concept, and I Can Do It Better Than You.

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Our headliner is up-and-coming singer-songwriter Blessing Jolie. 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

They go by American Aquarium. They've been around for a while and named after a Wilco song, sounding a bit like The Boss at times. History repeats itself from American Aquarium, from New Ways to Lose, the new album. They were just in Pittsburgh a few weeks ago. Stop by for the very first time for a live and direct session. Depeche Mode, Personal Jesus from Violator, plus Bridget Calls Me Baby, I Can Take the Sun Out of the Sky. That's from the release called Irreversible. Mid-October, the date on the show here in Pittsburgh with the Chicago band. And Cajon Concept will headline this year's WYP Hellbender Ball. Creature from the Mon. It's going to be happening October the 24th at the Thunderbird. Cajon Concept will be performing as Coldplay, live from the city as Will Smith, and a bunch of others. It'll be happening. 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

She's from Canada. Giuliano Riolino is the artist, and Echo in the Dust is the album, and she knows all about Lake Ontario. Like a Rembrandt is the tune here on WYEP, plus Sex Laws from Beck. We also heard from Elvis Costello, great track from the record My Aim Is True. Blame It on Kane, and I'm Not Afraid. It's from Fruition, from the release called Something More. They've been touring and out as a band for 20 straight years now, and calling it quits after a couple of months left on this tour. Not sure they're breaking up as a band, but just not going to be touring in earnest. They announced that a couple of weeks ago after they did a WYEP Neighborhood Concert Series show. Back in that set of music, mentioned that, right? Sex Laws from the album Midnight Vulture here on WYEP. Glad You're Along, New at Noon, comes your way from the artist who hails from Nashville by the name of Hannah Cole. We'll play a brand new song in just a few minutes. See if it's your next new favorite. Support for WYEP comes from our members and from the taxpayers of Allegheny County through a public grant from the Allegheny Regional Asset District. RAD works here. Here's the band Oh He Dead. They're from D.C. New album out very soon, and this is More Than I Needed.

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1: New discoveries, we play them for you weekdays on New at Noon on WYEP. We play something for the very first time, including a new one from singer-songwriter and indie musician Hannah Cole, who's got a new release called Switchbacks out. 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It's today's New at Noon from Hannah Cole.

Everybody else is doing it, so why can't we? The album from the Cranberries from 1993 in Dreams, plus a brand new song from Hannah Cole, who's originally from a small town in Louisiana, moved to Nashville to start a music career. Switchbacks is the impressive new album. There's a song called Give, today's New at Noon, here on WYEP. It's 1210, and we're expecting kind of cloudy skies, a little bit of sunshine, maybe a shower late this afternoon into the evening, and then clearing off. Looks like the weekend's going to start off nice tomorrow with a high around 80 degrees and plenty of sunshine. This hour, we'll get to something from the Womack Sisters' new self-titled album and an artist, Brennan Wadle, that I want you to know about. Sounds a little bit like a younger Lucinda Williams. We'll hear a song coming up before 1 o'clock from Brennan here on WYEP. 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

Started as just a couple of friends from college in Bozeman, Montana. They formed Buffalo Traffic Jam. Now they've got quite the following and selling out all of their tour dates this spring and summer. Will be through Pittsburgh late this month. Pictures of You is the title track to their debut. Box of Rain from Grateful Dead and Josiah and the Bonnevilles will be playing Pittsburgh very soon. In fact, September the 22nd. Going Gone is the song from the release called As Is, and it's right here on WYEP. 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Smells Like Teen Spirit came out 35 years ago today, making Nirvana, yes, a household name. We asked you to share songs for the daily feedback today, apathetic anthems, and there were a ton of great requests as usual. We'll get to three of them, including Ben Folds 5 and Battle of Who Could Care Less.

Apathetic Anthems today on the Daily Feedback on WYP. Courtney Barnett with Nobody Really Cares If You Don't Want to Go to the Party. And Battle of Who Could Care Less from Ben Folds 5 release called Whatever and Ever Amen. Here are the replacements from Tim and Bastards of Young.

Emblem Theater of the mid-80s, Replacements, Bastards of Young from Tim here at 91.3 WYEP. It got a remastering just a few short years ago. And that's the daily feedback for today. Tomorrow morning, Joey will unveil the topic of the day at 7:20. You can make song suggestions on our Facebook or Instagram page based on the topic of the day, and I play back three of them right around 12:20. It's 12:35. In just a few minutes, we'll get to some Jack Johnson, the latest from Role Model coming up as well. All right, here on WYEP. 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Maestro Manfred Honeck leads the PSO on September 26th with pianist Long Long performing Beethoven's Emperor. Tickets are available at pittsburghsymphony.org. Here's new music from the Womack Sisters on WYEP.

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And when you decide to give today, you'll not only be ensuring that WIEP continues to thrive, you'll also have a chance at one of three $500 Giant Eagle gift cards.

That's Role Model on WYP. High Hopes 3000 from Chuck Timely and the Hourglass. The new record, October the 1st, the date of the show here in Pittsburgh. Wasting Time from Jack Johnson, plus a Flock of Seagulls classic in there from 1982. And the new one from the Womack Sisters is called Chauffeur. It's from their self-titled full-length debut. Hey, good afternoon. Thank you for tuning in. We'll get to another key track in just a moment from Iron and Wine on the feature Key Tracks. Next hour, the latest and one of my favorites so far of the summer, Leon Bridges, whose new record comes out in a couple of weeks. Plus, we'll get to some music from Talking Heads from their final studio album and one from Amy Mann all the way here on WYEP. 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Here's something brand new from an artist by the name of Brennan Wadle. The new record is self-titled. 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

U2, Street of Dreams, from the forthcoming full length that is yet to be determined when it's coming out or what the name is, but a great track there from U2, who've definitely had a comeback year here in 2026 with a couple of EP releases and a full length planned. 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We spotlight a different band or artist in the Key Track Spotlight each week on WYEP. 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Also coming to Mr. Small's is Nation of Language on September 21st and Goldford on September 24th. 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

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And next Saturday at 10 a.m., the Pittsburgh Cultural Trust presents a family fest at Arts Landing with activities, live music, and dancing. 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

All those three words, we should talk. That's music from Bleachers on WYEP. Everyone for 10 Minutes is the latest effort. And from an early one from the Red Hot Chili Peppers, Give It Away. And everybody scream, a big collective one today. That's the title track to Florence and the Machine's release, Everybody Scream. They came out last year. Hey, thanks for being along. I've got one from the final studio album from Talking Heads, the Naked album coming up a little bit later on this hour. We'll get to some music from Amy Mann. And one of my favorite songs so far of the year comes from Leon Bridges. The new record is produced in part by two members of Jungle. You can definitely hear the influences. I'll have the new one coming your way in just a few minutes. 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Here's The Sacred Souls.

This fall, something will emerge from the depths of the Monongahela River. Not since last Halloween has Pittsburgh seen a live music costume party like this. Tickets are available now for WYEP's Hellbender Ball, The Creature from the Mon, on Saturday, October 24th. At the Thunderbird Cafe and Music Hall. The Hellbender Ball features Pittsburgh artists performing as some of their favorites, including Cajon Concept as Coldplay, Live from the City as Will Smith, Anne Eliza as Fiona Apple, Poster Child as Jeff Buckley, and Sky Burkett as Joni Mitchell. 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

Gifted with one of those timeless voices, Lamont Landers' debut release. Introducing Lamont Landers will be out in a couple of weeks from tomorrow. Lonely Girl, the latest from the Alabama crooner. Also Elbow, the British band with Magnificent She Says. And David Bowie's Ziggy Stardust in that set of music on WYEP, where support for WYEP comes from our members and from City Theater, presenting In Clay by Rebecca Simmons and Jack Miles, a solo musical about passion, resilience, and art. On stage September 19th to October 11th, season details at citytheatercompany.org. Hi there. Kyle with you till 2 o'clock this afternoon. And, you know, every day, WYP connects you to new music discoveries, great songs from the past, and artists making music right here in Pittsburgh. 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And thank you as you listen to the new one from Leon Bridges. I'm loving this track a lot. It's called Light the Way on WYEP.

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Our headliner is up-and-coming singer-songwriter Blessing Jolie. Clinton Clegg of Pittsburgh band The Common Heart will open this night of free music. 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

She's written quite a few timeless songs. That's Amy Mann and Going Through the Motions on WYEP. Plus, You're the Man from Brother Wallace. Talking Heads from their final studio album as a band, Naked, and Mr. Jones. Plus, Light the Way. The new release is produced in part by a couple of members of Jungle. It's the new one from Leon Bridges. It's called Happiness Anytime. The full one will be out 2 weeks from tomorrow. Now, Tom O'Dell is working with the Lumineers on this. He's the British singer-songwriter that's put a couple of records out in the past and some singles. Well, this one is called Old Lovers. Take a listen. New music from Tom O'Dell on WYEP.

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Pittsburgh's independent music source. When I'm

some credence here on your Thursday afternoon to WYEP Lodi, of course, and we heard from Grace Potter in there. That is ridiculously catchy. It's called Love Me Not. It's her latest. The new release is called Trespasser. I am Andy, here again today for Rosemary. 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Well, we got some music coming up from Dr. Dog this hour. We'll hear something from the Police, too. The latest from Devin Gilfillian, and very soon something from Mumford & Sons. Eddie Ninevolt, that's the name this guy goes by. See what you think of this. It's called Blowing Up at WYEP.

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Well, it's the artist Biba Doobie here at WYEP. Sun Has Set is a new song from her. She's going to have a new release out next week, a new full length. Mumford & Sons in there too with I Will Wait, and Eddie Ninevolt is his name. The song is Blowing Up. Every day, WYEP connects you to new music discoveries, great songs from the past, and artists making music right here in the city of Pittsburgh. 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Future Birds, they're from Athens, Georgia. 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

Michigander is the band here at WYEP. The song is YYY. Michigander's new release is called Over Before You Know It. And they're coming back to town. They were our headliners at our summer music festival back in June. Well, they're coming back and playing the Thunderbird on November 14th. Natalie Merchant in there. We also heard from Dr. Dog, a great one from them called Shadow People. And Future Birds is the band that started it off with the song Fly On. I'm Andy. I'm here for Rosemary. 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Well, Casey Musgraves was in town on Tuesday night and played a great show over at the arena. We're going to get to her latest very soon. We'll hear from the Police, go back to 1981 for a song from them. Right now, this band's called Sports Team. These guys, they're witty. They're sarcastic. The song's called The Drop here at WYEP.

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Well, that's one from St. Vincent's. Going back to 2017, her release Mass Seduction, which is just an awesome, awesome album. That one called Loss Ageless. We also heard from Devin Gilfilly, and his latest song is called Black Dog Rabbit Hole. The Police 2 and Sports Team, the song is The Drop. 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Well, coming up at the top of the hour, we are going to get to your Below the Surface, going back to a time when the California-based band Local Natives was here in our studios. Kacey Musgraves played over at the arena on Tuesday night. I got a chance to go. Man, she is quite the performer. Such a talent. This is her latest. It's called Rhinestoned.

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1: 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I'm Rosemary Welsh with Below the Surface, highlights of performances and interviews from the Community Broadcast Center. Ryan Hahn and Kelsey Ayers, members of the band Local Natives, are very tight, having known each other since high school. Ryan explains that a line from the song Just Before the Morning sums up emotions that built during the pandemic.
2: So that lyric was a lyric that was kicking around for a long time, and then as we were working on this album, it just felt like there was so much chaos swirling around us. You know, it was the first time we'd been apart from each other for any extended period of time, for like basically 10 years. You know, we were living together, touring together, and just like amongst all the chaos and us figuring out like what was going on with, you know, our relationships and the band and everything, it almost became this like mantra of time will wait for no one, but I'll wait for you. And it was this kind of choice we could make to kind of hold on to this thing that we have together, you know, making music together. You know, we're basically brothers at this point. I've known these guys since I was 13. So yeah, in a lot of ways, it just kind of encapsulated, you know, all the emotions and the feelings of that time for us. Just

0: Band members are close enough to be brothers and play prominent roles in each other's lives. Taylor Rice and Kelsey Hahn talk about how one band tradition led to a new song.
1: Local Natives now has a tradition where if somebody gets married from the band, the rest of the band makes up your wedding band. What's fun about that is, like, whoever's getting married, we never gets to, like, see us play, you know? Like, you're always on stage with each other. Ryan and I played at Kelsey's wedding a long time ago. They all played at mine. Then while we were making this record, Ryan got married. And we're playing, like, all of his favorite songs. He had us play, like, Oasis. He had us play Bee Gees. And we played these really fast songs. Like, we played the Stroke song.
2: Well, I got to play bass for the first time, which was really fun. I never get to play bass, and we were playing this, like, fast song, and I think Ryan saw us up there and just thought, oh, this would be a cool, like, new, maybe different sound for Local Natives, and then he wrote NYE.
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Crowded House, Don't Dream It's Over, here at WYEP. We also heard you below the surface for today. We went back to a time when the band Local Natives was here in our studios. We heard the track Just Before the Morning. You like here in studio performances that we do here, our live and direct sessions at WYEP. Well, we got a bunch of them you can listen to, a bunch you can watch. They're over at WYEP.org. Look for our on-demand section. I'm Andy. 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Presenting Frank Turner at Mr. Small's Theater on September 19th. Also coming to Mr. Small's is Nation of Language on September 21st and Goldford on September 24th. 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Well, coming up this hour, we're going to hear from the likes of Brandi Carlile, Johnny Marr, the famous guitarist, former member of the Smiths, and has worked with so many other people. He's got some solo work that just came out, so we're going to check that out, too. And the latest from Weezer, Panda Bear and Sonic Boom here. The song is called A Question of When. It's WYEP.

This fall, something will emerge from the depths of the Monongahela River. Not since last Halloween has Pittsburgh seen a live music costume party like this. Tickets are available now for WYEP's Hellbender Ball, The Creature from the Mon, on Saturday, October 24th. At the Thunderbird Cafe and Music Hall. The Hellbender Ball features Pittsburgh artists performing as some of their favorites, including Cajon Concept as Coldplay, Live from the City as Will Smith, Anne Eliza as Fiona Apple, Poster Child as Jeff Buckley, and Sky Burkett as Joni Mitchell. 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

Jalen Nagunda here at WYEP. That is his latest, called Burning Temptation. A couple months ago, he put out a full length called Doctrine of Love. Sade in there with By Your Side and Panda Bear and Sonic Boom. The song is called A Question of When. 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We have music from the Staple Singers coming up. We will hear from Stevie Ray Vaughan to this one, man. This is the song. Brandi Carlile's career was doing pretty well before this song, for sure. But this is the one where, like, I could, like, mention it to, you know, cousins and relatives and stuff, and they'd go, oh, yeah, that song. It's The Joke, Brandi Carlile, WYEP.

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Our headliner is up-and-coming singer-songwriter Blessing Jolie. 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

Johnny Marr with some solo work. The song is called Spin. Johnny Marr's new release is The Age of Everything. Now, Johnny Marr, most famous for being the guitarist for the Smiths in the 1980s. He's worked with so many people since then. You always hear he's like one of the really like the nicest guys in rock and roll. And I remember a story of he did a 3-year stint as a guitarist in the band Modest Mouse. Now, apparently how that came about was he was given an offer and his people were like, hey, Johnny, the band Modest Mouse wants to know if you want to play guitar with them. And which, how bold of Modest Mouse. And he was thinking about it. He knew the band. He said, yeah, no, I like their music. But he mentioned it to his then teenage son. And his teenage son just went nuts, was like, Dad, they are amazing. You have to join them. That'd be the coolest thing. And he said, so to sort of partially, at least, impress his son, he became a member of Modest Mouse. Pretty cool, huh? Johnny Marr here at WYEP. Stevie Ray Vaughan in there, too, with Tightrope. And we heard from Brandi Carlile and The Joke. 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Maestro Manfred Honeck leads the PSO on September 26th with pianist Long Long performing Beethoven's Emperor. Tickets are available at pittsburghsymphony.org. 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The Staple Singer's coming up, and we're going to hear from our local 913 artist for the month of September. He's a singer-songwriter. He's a drummer. His name is Pat Coyle. Weezer here, working with Wednesday. It's called We Might As Well Be Strangers, WYEP.

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Well, his name is Pat Coyle. 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And he is our local 913 artist for the month of September. The song is called Drove in Circles. And you can check out a live and direct session that he did with Joey Spehar here at our studios at WYEP. 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The Staple Singers in there, too, and Weezer and Wednesday teaming up on a track called We Might As Well Be Strangers. 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

Zone. Hot fun in the summertime. You can feel it, though, right? The summer is coming to an end. This is WYEP. That sounded so much more depressing than I meant it. Rap Boys in there, too, with The World So Madly, a band that was here in our city for WYEP Summer Music Festival back in June. I just saw a Tiny Desk concert that Rap Boys did, and the lead singer's got a Steelers shirt on while performing. She is not from Pittsburgh, but she has family ties to Pittsburgh, and she just said she's always been a Steelers fan. Pretty awesome. We welcome you. 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The Night Blooms World Tour with the PSO on October 6th at Heinz Hall. The evening features jazz and American songbook standards. 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Hey, I'm Andy. Rosemary will be back next week. This hour, we got music from Phoebe Bridgers. New stuff from her. We'll hear new stuff from Billy Strings, too. The Beastie Boys, and get to one from Adele in just a few minutes. This is the latest from Jungle. It's called The Wave. It's WYEP.

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Blessing Jolie is her name. She's from Texas. Growing Pains is the song, and she will be in town pretty soon here, about a week and a half. Blessing Jolie is playing at our neighborhood concert show September 19th at the Andrew Carnegie Free Library and Music Hall in Carnegie. 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Erasure in there too. We heard from Adele and the band Jungle, a new one called The Wave. 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

Well, that's new from Stephen Wilson Jr. here at WYEP. He's getting some help from Miranda Lambert on that one. Hardwired is the track. He is one of the first artists in the first month that's going to be playing that Citizens Live at the Wiley venue. You can get all sorts of concert information by going to our concert calendar at WYEP.org/concerts. Beastie Boys in there with Intergalactic and Phoebe Bridgers. The new song is called I Can't Wait. I'm Andy. 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Billy Strings has a new full-length out called So Much For Goodbyes. We're going to hear a song pretty soon, and we'll go back actually a couple years ago to a great release from Jack White. Here's the Dandy Warhols.

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Well, it's Billy Strings with some new music here at WYEP. It's called Burn the Other End. The new full length came out like a week or two ago. It's called So Much for Goodbyes. Yaz in there too with Situation and the Dandy Warhols. Going back to 2000. Yeah, that song is 26 years old. Bohemian Like You. 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Season details at citytheatercompany.org. 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The pretend

Beaches in Tennessee is new from Cage the Elephant here at WYEP. Also in there, The Pretenders. Don't get me wrong. Hey, good afternoon, everybody. I am Andy. I'm here for Rosemary today and, tomorrow too. So I guess the rest of the week. 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Well, this hour, we're going to hear the latest from Vince Staples. We'll hear the latest from Charlie Crockett as well. Something from Fish. We'll hear from Foster the People, too. This one is from LaVey. It's beautiful. It's called From the Start, WYEP.

This fall, something will emerge from the depths of the Monongahela River. Not since last Halloween has Pittsburgh seen a live music costume party like this. Tickets are available now for WYEP's Hellbender Ball, The Creature from the Mon, on Saturday, October 24th. At the Thunderbird Cafe and Music Hall. The Hellbender Ball features Pittsburgh artists performing as some of their favorites, including Cajon Concept as Coldplay, Live from the City as Will Smith, Anne Eliza as Fiona Apple, Poster Child as Jeff Buckley, and Sky Burkett as Joni Mitchell. 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

Fontaines, D.C. with a brand new song called Marianne here at WYEP. Now, something I really have enjoyed over the last few releases from Fontaines, D.C. is they've like tweaked their sound each time, which is always great to hear. It means the band's trying to expand and explore. The new full length from Fontaines, D.C. will be called Dopamine Chamber. Dave Matthews Band in there too with What Would You Say? And LaVey, the song is From the Start. It's all here at Pittsburgh's independent music source. 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Vince Staples coming up in just a few minutes with his latest. Paul Simon, this song here, 50 Ways to Leave Your Lover, famous solo song from him. My brother growing up, he was a drummer. He's still a music teacher, but he was a drummer. And I remember him sitting behind his drum set trying to figure out how to play the intro to this song, which is played by the famous drummer, Steve Gadd. My brother even went so far as to like hunt down a VHS tape of Steve Gadd showing how to play some of his most intricate rhythms, and my brother just it was like a focus of his. It sounds so simple, but it's kind of hard, actually, pretty hard. 50 Ways to Leave Your Lover, Paul Simon, WYEP.

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Our headliner is up-and-coming singer-songwriter Blessing Jolie. 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

Danielle Ponder. Really enjoy that one. Sun and Moon, it's new from her here at WYEP. Fish in there with 46 Days, Vince Staples with the song White Flag, and Paul Simon, 50 Ways to Leave Your Lover. 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Tickets at pghirishfest.org. Foster the People coming up. One from Mount Joy, too. We'll hear from the band Goose, too, before the hour is out. Charlie Crockett here. His new release is called Clovis. It's because he recorded it in Clovis, New Mexico. This song is the Hallelujah Trail. WYEP.

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Mountjoy. That is going back a few years for the song Lemon Tree here at WYEP. Foster the People, too, with Don't Stop. We heard from Phoebe Snow, too, and Charlie Crockett. The Hallelujah Trail is his latest. 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

Give it up for Creedence Clearwater Revival with Fortunate Son. That's from the 1969 album Willie and the Poor Boys. If you're just tuning in or you stay tuned in, what's up, friend? 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Maestro Manfred Hanek leads the PSO on September 26th with pianist Long Long performing Beethoven's Emperor. Tickets are available at pittsburghsymphony.org. 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

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Give it up for Death Cab for Cutie with Stone Over Water from their brand new album, I Built You a Tower. We also heard Coldplay with Viva La Vida, and that's from their 2008 album, Viva La Vida or Death and All His Friends. 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

Give it up for Julia Jacklin with Get Away From Me. I think I'll love you soon. I know that's right. You got to push them off of you. You know what I'm saying? Might have to burn a little incense, do a little circle or something. I don't know. But get away from me. I like both sides of my bed and I like all my pillows. Okay? Single life. Anyway, that's from her upcoming album, The Gym. It is set to drop September 25th. And if you're just tuning in or you stay tuned in, what's up, friends? You're listening to 91.3 WYEP, Pittsburgh's independent music source. I'm your host, Clara Kent. We also heard U2 with One and Avett Brothers with True Sadness. 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Also coming to Mr. Small's is Nation of Language on September 21st and Gold Ford on September 24th. 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Now, let's keep this party rolling because we have Taj Mahal with Blues Ain't Nothing. And that's from the 1993 album, Dance in the Blues.

This fall, something will emerge from the depths of the Monongahela River. Not since last Halloween has Pittsburgh seen a live music costume party like this. Tickets are available now for WYEP's Hellbender Ball, The Creature from the Mon, on Saturday, October 24th. At the Thunderbird Cafe and Music Hall. The Hellbender Ball features Pittsburgh artists performing as some of their favorites, including Cajon Concept as Coldplay, Live from the City as Will Smith, Anne Eliza as Fiona Apple, Poster Child as Jeff Buckley, and Sky Burkett as Joni Mitchell. 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Find details at

Love that they're back together. Yeah! Give it up for Alabama Shakes with I Feel Hope coming from their brand new album, I Must Be Dreaming. And we heard Melissa Etheridge with I'm the Only One from the 1993 album, Yes I Am. If you're just tuning in or you stay tuned in, what's up, friend? 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Up next, we have Low Cut Connie with Can't Be Wrong from their 2026 album, aka brand new album, Living in the USA. You can actually see Low Cut Connie perform at Mr. Small's October 22nd.

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Oh yeah, give it up for Kacey Musgraves with Mexico Honey from her new album, Middle of Nowhere. If you're just tuning in or you stay tuned in, what's up, friend? 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We also heard David Bowie with Modern Love from the 1983 album, Let's Dance. 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On stage, September 19th to October 11th. Season details at citytheatercompany.org. Up next, we have Sam Fender with People Watching from his 2024 album of the same name.

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Our headliner is up-and-coming singer-songwriter Blessing Jolie. 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

Orville Peck with Too Little Too Late from their upcoming album set to release quite soon, I must say. September 18th, the album is called Mule. If you're just tuning in or you stay tuned in, hey friend, we're having a funky good time right here on 91.3 WYEP, Pittsburgh's independent music source, and I'm your host, Clara Kent. We also heard Sheryl Crow with Leaving Las Vegas. I don't know why I had to sing that. I think it's just the ADHD. I do not have medication for it. I'm just out here raw dogging life. And that's from the 1993 album, Tuesday Night Music Club. 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Up next, we have Fruition with Oh Well. That's what I do when I just am like, over it. And that's from their brand new album, Something More.

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I love metaphors, okay? 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I'm your host, Clara Kent. We also heard Shamika Copeland with Ain't Got Time for Hate. I know that's right, okay? Snap three times. And Santana with Black Magic Woman, Gypsy Queen. I heard he wrote that about me. I just wasn't born yet, but I'm here to receive it. Just joking. I am a little delusional. 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Oh, that's so cool. I love it. Anyway, let's keep this party rolling. Up next, we have Johnny Blue Skies and the Dark Clouds. I'm Native American. I'm half Native American. That sounds like a very Native American name. The Dark Clouds. Come on now. Anyway, Don't Let Go is the song, and the album, which is just came out, is called Mutiny After Midnight. You can actually see Johnny Blue Skies and the Dark Clouds play at the Peterson's Event Center October 9th.

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They will show love through not just money, but showing up for shows, posting, sharing with their friends and family while they eat dinner or they're having a cookout or even while they're just driving in their car. I really want to say thank you, because human to human, I can see what's happening with music and art. As an artist myself, as a musician, I can see the attack that's happening within this country against art and musicians. So knowing that this community exists in our corner of the world is such a beautiful thing to be a part of, and I'm very grateful. 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And also, I want to remind you that tomorrow from 6 to 8, you best not be late. We're celebrating music from all over the African diaspora. I really want us to have a funky good time. So I'm adding some new songs from my roster of CDs and so many songs I just have in the tuck. New music, old music, all of it. It's going to be a really good time. And I know I promised the Bus Crates interview, but I'm moving. So you will see that very soon. But until then, just go to WIEP.org/elevate and elevate the artists that have already been interviewed and uplifted. For example, Deja Monet, she just performed at the Tall Trees Amphitheater for WIEP's Neighborhood Concert Series, and she's phenomenal. Also, Anya Nancy, she just released a new vinyl for her album, Sounds Like Honey. And then we also have Josiah Council releasing singles. Malik, a.k.a. With a Q, just released another album. Moni Baia is setting up to release her album pretty soon. It's really beautiful to see all of these artists doing such amazing work. Again, go to WIEP.org/elevate and help elevate the underground. And tune in to More Bounce every Friday from 6 to 8. You best not be late. We're celebrating music from all over the African diaspora. Up next, we have Sylvan Esso with Hot Slob, and that's from their album that's actually coming out tomorrow. It's called Our Infinity. Enjoy your Thursday. I'll see you tomorrow for More Bounce with Clara Kent. And stay tuned, because up next is the Block Party. Peace.

Give it up for Teddy Swims with a brand new single called Mr. Know-It-All. It's your girl, Clara Kent, right here on 91.3 WIEP, Pittsburgh's independent music source. 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It came out in 1994. 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